Iya mwele tonko tonro miwe ka fraten tefem so adaki Koba no bati akane nukwa kinyenda no kairu Iye so mi 0-1-44-44-44 0-1-45-86-00-00 Damba yu yeso kwe du mamero besibu yika mankame giso Fruteni yamino Kaba yeti minisa nusano Tankos besa gibu tabilo.

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1: 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Blue going to the moon, baby.
2: Blue? That knucklehead over there?
1: Yeah, him over there.
2: Get out of here.
1: That's what all these girls are here for.
2: That's what this party's about?
1: That's what it's about, baby.
2: Good.
1: So let's go get in some of this.
2: All right, brother. Following your lead.
1: Can you handle it, baby?
2: I think I can.
1: All right, watch your heart.
2: Be careful, man. You don't want to break another hip.

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1: Damn.
2: That's
3: my body on your body.
2: It's the mayor of Lagos, baby.

0: Dogs back on the beanie, by the way.
1: Rip,
2: rip, rip, rip, rip, rip, rip, rip, rip, rip, rip, rip, rip, rip, rip, rip, rip, rip, rip, rip, rip, rip, rip, rip, rip, rip, rip, rip, rip, rip, rip, rip, rip, rip, rip, rip, rip, rip, rip, rip, rip, rip, rip, rip, rip, rip, rip, rip, rip, rip, rip, rip, rip, rip, rip, rip, rip, rip, rip, rip, rip, rip, rip, rip, rip, rip, rip, rip, rip, rip, rip, rip, rip, rip, rip, rip, rip, rip, rip, rip, rip, rip, rip, rip, rip, rip, rip, rip, rip, rip, rip, rip, rip, rip, rip, rip, rip, rip, rip, rip, rip, rip, rip, rip, rip, rip, rip, rip, rip, rip, rip, rip, rip, rip, rip, rip, rip, rip, rip, rip, rip, rip, rip, rip, rip, rip, rip, rip, rip, rip, rip, rip, rip, rip, rip, rip, rip, rip, rip, rip, rip, rip, rip, rip, rip, rip, rip, rip, rip, rip, rip, rip, rip, rip, rip, rip, rip, rip, rip, rip, 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